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0: Thank Eric Clapton, please, the vocal.
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1: And where have you been, my darling young one?
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2: Resistencias que cantan.

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